Please do not be alarmed. Remain calm. Do not attempt to leave the dance floor. The DJ booth is conducting a troubleshoot test of the entire system. Somehow, while the party was in progress, an unidentified frequency has been existing in the system for some time.

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2: 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I'm losing battles with a voice that I can fight. 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

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So if our time is running out, day after day, we'll make the mundane a masterpiece. Oh my, my, oh my, my love, I take one look at you, you're taking me

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I'm supersonic, hypnotic. 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Puff, puff, pass, that's the weed, that's the blunt. I know you like the Mary Jane, so back.

0: 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You're listening to Steve Aoki.
1: Does your father know you dance like that?